0: EMS Ops, Transport EMS 33 Alpha 1 Tango, 4800 South Croatan Highway, Outer Banks Hospital, cross of East Mall Drive and East Dunn Street.
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0: Transport EMS 33 Alpha 1 Tango, 4800 South Croatan Highway, Outer Banks Hospital, cross of East Mall Drive and East Dunn Street.
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0: 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We're all saying it's a 3-story residential with nothing chalk next. 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

0: Kira Batavia, Medic 2-1. Law enforcement on scene advised. This will be the north side of Building 5. It'll be to the left side.
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0: 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Hatteras Island Inn. 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

0: 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Got a three-story wood frame, sunshine. Engine 16 be out of investigation.
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0: Transport EMS 33 Alpha 1 Tango, 4800 South Croatan Highway, Outer Banks Hospital, cross of East Mall Drive and East Dunn Street.
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1: Rescue 16, this is going to be a dark Ford pickup truck that ran into a building. 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He does not appear injured at this time.

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0: 1,000 yards north of Buxton, 1050. I got one vehicle into the dunes. Send me everybody.
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3: 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I'll be Boxing Command. 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I've got two patients to check out, two green patients to check out.
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0: 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I also advise any law enforcement units that arrive to pull into the first town side access north of Buxton.
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1: 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Charlie, response, 956.

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0: Good job. Stand by for the beach report.

Today is Wednesday, July 8th. We have a low rip current risk today. Low tide was at this morning at 7:53 a.m. And then we have a high tide at 2:25 p.m. Water temp is sitting around 70. High air temp of 81, low of 77. We have winds coming out of the northeast around 5 to 10 miles per hour. Sunny, might get cloudy later this afternoon. Keep your advisories up. Non-emergent traffic to the bike in your zone. 2-5 and 2-4, and emergent traffic to 905. Let me know if you need anything, and have a great day.

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1: QRV3 on scene, 1008.
2: Central, MAC 32 is clear.